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It's the only time in my life I ever think about wishing I'd have been a man. But you know, that only means one thing. 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

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His real name was Jackson Taylor, but I called him Applejack. Now old Applejack was loved by everyone he ever knew. 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

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I think you know the reason why. Sometimes the going gets so good.